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Hit Radio Vysočina.

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Now would you ever realize the consequences of

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Just so forever, see to stay.

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And you know what? 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
1: Léto zní líp z Hit Radio. 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